0: 1400 feet, still looking very good. 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
0: We're go, same tide, we're go.

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Our bodies come and go, but this blood is forever.

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0: Electric Key Disco. 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System load incomplete. This is tricky. 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
1: This is Discotronic.

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And they're taking all these instruments and trying to make everything sound good together and to try and make the sound as a whole sound good.

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Now, the rack hang of it up. 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